The bad times in life is like a telephone. 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But when it ring, just pick it up and receive. When you finish, put down the receiver and carry on. 'Cause the sun will always shine.

walk on by. Girls be looking like Debbie Fly. 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This is how I roll, animal print pants out control. It's Red Bull with the big

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The main event y'all been waiting for.

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1: 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Too sexy for my love. 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

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One hop this time. One hop this time. Reverse. Reverse. 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Reverse, reverse. Reverse, reverse. Cha-cha now, y'all. 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

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Generation on the move. 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
2: Over here.

the bitches, yeah? He had to make the bitches because the bitches had to make other bastards and bitches. And we are here together.